You had the cards, I must admit. You were awful smart. The awful truth is awful sad, I must admit.

queen well. None of you know my kingdomanium. Last chance to retract it. Last chance to retract it.

You had the cards, I must admit. You were awful smart. The awful truth is awful sad, I must admit.